0: I don't want to be that person, but I just realized it's like 3 months and one day until Christmas. Means we need a holiday, right? Before everything ramps up. One that we don't have to pay for, that would be nice. Japan, Benson Boone, you, your bestie, flights, accommodation, spending money. I'm going to get you in the running to win that and play some Olivia Dean, Baby Steps. I love this song. It's coming up. Part of your fresh hits and throwbacks on the other side of this.
1: 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Eat fresh with new...
0: Benson Boone, you, your bestie, flights, accommodation, spending money. I'm going to get you in the running to win that and play some Olivia Dean, Baby Steps. I love this song. It's coming up. Part of your fresh hits and throwbacks on the other side of this.
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3: Well, she surprised us all with brand new music. It is the latest from Miley. This is Bass Persuades.

rattling your ground. Karma's on your scent like a bounty hunter. Karma's gonna track you down, step by step from town to town. Sweet like justice, karma is a queen. Karma takes all my friends to the summit. Karma is the guy on the screen.

0: 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New Zam Good hot chips. Seriously crispy, seriously delicious, and only at Zambrero. Feel Zam Good. 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
1: Nathan, Nat, and Sean. This is Nova. Come on, let's
2: have a ball. Morning, everybody. Happy Friday before the grand final.
3: Hello, Rove
2: McManus
3: Friday.
2: Stayed the night. Hi, Rove.
3: Well, I couldn't miss out on a day like today. It's grand final EV. But
2: you've
3: so
2: got a plane to catch today. You're headed east.
3: I'm headed east. I'm going to be there. I'll be sharing it with Mum, which we did in 2013.
2: Oh, and that went
3: beautiful.
2: Well.
3: For a much better result this time around. I came back from America for that one.
2: Maybe because you've discussed that perhaps it's your hat that gets him across the line if you wear the wrong hat.
3: It's a very clear scientifically proven reason.
2: Maybe it's
3: you know what? Yeah, does Mum's bad luck outweigh my cat's good luck?
2: Got some bad news, Coralie.
3: Let's find out who I'm going to love more by the end of the day.
2: On today's show, so Sean is in Melbourne ahead of the grand final because he's got cup presenting duties and all the rest of it. But Sean trying to get into his Airbnb is a tale you do not want to miss. It's so funny. So funny. You think it'd be easy?
4: Why?
3: Well, no, it wouldn't. He doesn't do anything easily. Mm-hmm. Can I, having not heard this story yet, suggest it's because he wasn't organised and didn't have all his

Kylie Minogue, because she's headlining the AFL Grand Final pre-show entertainment. As we gear up right across Adelaide, 10 minutes past 8, it's Kale on Nova. Shower or two tomorrow for us here over in Melbourne today. We've got the day off. If you're going into work, trying to call some of your colleagues, may not be answering. They are all getting ready for AFL Grand Final weekends. Coming up.